0: live. Fight like hell. And when you get too tired to fight, let somebody else fight for you. That's what you say to me, say to me,
1: say to me. This one's fighter. Because of all the donations, mine is one of the lives that's been saved.
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0: All right, back at it. Morning show, 960 The Ref, presented by Piedmont Orthopedics and Sports Medicine, the official healthcare provider of the Georgia Bulldogs. On a Tuesday that feels like a Monday, nothing new. We've always had our first Bud Light 3-for-all drawing on that Tuesday that feels like a Monday after Labor Day. Next year won't be that way, Dave, since we're shuffling the schedule all around.
1: Yeah.
0: We're probably going to be a little bit earlier.
1: Well, we'll do it next year. Just won't be week one.
0: Exactly.
1: Yeah.
0: All right, let's get right to it then. Without further ado, we've got a new voice on the ref making her debut. We've had a lot of individuals draw these names over the years. I've got really high hopes for our girl, Tierra, Dave.
1: Tierra, thank you for doing this. We appreciate it.
2: Thank you.
1: We appreciate it. Now, you have been our top-notch ace traffic reporter now all through the summer, right?
2: Yes.
1: And you are still on there with us, and we do appreciate it. You do a great job.
2: So
1: thank you for that.
0: I'm always impressed because her car is here way before I get here.
1: And me too.
0: So you're an early bird.
1: Yeah.
2: I told you, it's the slushy that motivates me.
1: I like that. Stops in and gets, do you have a flavor that you always
2: blue
1: get?
2: Blue raspberry.
1: The blue raspberry. Yes. All right. If it's not blue raspberry, she don't want it.
2: Literally. Exactly.
0: Make our listeners feel lazy. What time does your first alarm go off to try to get up? And do you snooze once or twice, or are you up as soon as your alarm goes off?
2: Well, I set an alarm at 3:00.
0: Wow.
2: I will snooze.
0: Okay.
2: I will get up at 3:15.
0: Okay.
2: Then I'll say, you know what? Never mind. I'll get up at 3:30.
0: There you go. All right.
2: And then that's when we get the day started.
1: Do you snooze?
0: Sometimes.
1: I don't.
0: I would say half the time I snooze sometimes. But if I do, it's only once.
1: Yeah.
0: It's not like
1: an ongoing thing.
0: Yeah.
1: Which is funny.
0: There's science behind that.
1: Oh, yeah.
0: Your body can't fully fall asleep within 9 minutes, so it's supposed to kind of keep you charred up. So
1: I don't snooze. What I do, though, is you'll laugh at this. When my alarm goes off, I turn it off, and I sit on the side of the bed for like 2 minutes. Mm. And then I get
0: up. Slap yourself in the face a couple times.
1: I know, it's weird. It's weird. Well, and Kingsley's right there next to me, and he's gotta have his time as well.
0: Do you have dogs?
1: That's my dog, by the way. Yes.
0: Do you have pets, Tierra?
2: Yes.
0: What do you have?
2: I have a teacup Yorkie. Oh, he's three pounds.
1: Oh, we need to see a picture.
2: Yes.
0: Pictures.
1: We need to see a picture. We'll get one.
0: Bring him in.
1: Yeah, I was gonna say, just come on in.
0: Tierra, I have a tradition. I wanna uphold this tradition today. Okay, since this is your first time, I'm gonna remind you every week about what I'm about to tell you.
2: Okay.
0: I've already explained to you what you're about to do. You're going to reach your hand in that cup. You can shake it up, whatever you want to do before you reach a name, shuffle it, whatever. Eventually, in a minute or so, you're going to draw a name out.
2: Okay.
0: I'm going to go ahead and tell you there are 19 names in that cup. So my tradition goes like this, Tierra. I want you to know that you are letting down 18 people this morning.
1: No pressure.
0: And you are only making one of them happy right now.
2: Oh,
0: so we have set you up for failure.
2: You did.
0: We did. Yeah. So as much as everybody in that cup loves you right now, only one of them is going to love you in just about a minute or so. The rest of them, they want nothing to do with you the rest of the day.
1: But if this makes you feel any better, you won't let him down. That's Kingsley. And when you can show her Ringo.
0: She's met Ringo.
1: Yeah. Yes.
2: Oh, yeah.
1: Yeah. So don't, if anybody says anything, just know Kingsley's all good.
0: Our dogs
2: pressure,
0: still love
2: the pressure,
0: you.
1: That's right. That's
2: pressure.
1: Right.
0: But since you're here every morning, this may be a voice that our listeners get used to on Mondays. Going forward, Mondays around 8:00. If you have time, we'd love to have you in and draw a name out of the cup.
2: Yes,
0: and
2: then you won't be mad at me.
0: Well, only one person every day is going to like you, but you are letting a lot of people down. Just keep that in mind.
2: Sorry. Yes.
0: Okay, by the way, Dave, you want to ask her about the game over the weekend?
1: Oh, yeah, by the way, this is always a fun segment.
0: Mm-hmm.
1: And by the way, I know the answer to this, but I am so envious of you some days, not every weekday. I mean, not every week, but some days. Do you know who won the Georgia game on Saturday?
2: You know, that's a good question.
1: I love this. Who do you think won?
2: I want to say Georgia.
1: Okay, very good. Yes.
2: I feel like I would get
1: 3
2: jumped if I didn't say Georgia.
1: That's
2: of course they have to win.
1: That's right.
0: Dave and I have to remind ourselves every once in a while that the whole world does not obsess over Georgia football like we do and our listeners do. There are people that live normal lives out there.
1: There are some weekends. Yeah. Luckily,
2: but they're missing out, right? I missed out.
1: It hasn't happened very often since Kirby's been the coach, but there are some weeks where I wish I didn't know the outcome of the game. That's all I'll say. But for the most part, it's all good.
0: Exactly.
1: But I do envy the fact that you can come here on a Monday morning or in this week a Tuesday morning and not know how the dogs did.
0: Well, Tara, there's 18 people that are ready to get their hearts broken. So when you're ready to shuffle that thing up or shake it, whatever you want to do, it's yours now. You can shake it. You can shuffle it.
1: When you pull the name out, I'll have to confirm on my picks. Okay. Not you, but to make sure we're all good to go. And hopefully you can read my handwriting because it is an old man who's left-handed.
0: Hold on to that for 1 second. She has the name in her hand, so 18 are still in the cup. Tiara, without further ado, who is the week one winner of the Bud Light 3-for-all?
2: I feel like this is well-deserved. Fireball Rodney.
1: What? Fireball Rodney?
0: Off to a good start. Let's confirm it before we celebrate him.
1: Fireball Rodney called in the other day. I think he was on the road, wasn't he?
0: He was.
1: He said Bama. They covered.
0: They check. They covered.
1: Notre Dame.
0: Covered.
1: They covered.
0: Easy cover.
1: And do you know if LSU covered or not?
0: Just barely they covered. No, they destroyed Clemson this weekend.
1: I want to say Fireball Rodney got picked in the first week last year, maybe. Okay. It's crazy. It is crazy.
0: I can confirm that.
1: Well done, Tiara.
0: Do you have anything you want to say to the 18 that are in the cup this morning? Or did
2: I just want to say, keep playing. You did not win, keep playing, and then just get a donut. It'll

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